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1: I'm Justin Goulet with your information update. A special helicopter visit should lift everyone's spirits in Mountain View County ahead of Canada Day. Reeve Angela Albers says in 2026, the county will be surpassing $500,000 of contributions towards STARS Air Ambulance, and so they have a big event planned for this summer.
2: So we're very excited. June 25th is our Canada Day breakfast at the county office. And we are going to celebrate with a special helicopter logo unveiling, which is part of the event.
1: The logo will recognize Mountain View County's funding milestone with STARS. The county had been moving the venue for the annual Canada Day breakfast around to bring it to different communities each year. But for 2026, it'll be at the county office in order to accommodate the arrival of the STARS helicopter. The Alberta RCMP and its policing partners are actively putting resources into curbing criminal activity from outlaw motorcycle gangs. Mounties say that Satan's Choice Motorcycle Club is expanding across Canada and throughout Alberta, and with it comes the potential for conflict with other similar entities like the Hells Angels. An increase in bikers from these gangs is expected to be seen on provincial roads and highways, and police advise Albertans to avoid outlaw motorcycle gangs in areas they are active in. Anyone who sees suspicious activity in their community is encouraged to report it to their local police service. And a couple of opportunities to celebrate the 30th anniversary of the Olden District Chamber of Commerce are coming up in the next month or so. The first one is a come-and-go event at Our Flames Lounge from 6 p.m. until 8:30 on May 26th. It's free, but the Chamber would like those interested in attending to RSVP by May 21st. Murray Elliott with the Olds Chamber says they're also hoping former board members or folks in the community can share any of the organization's old memorabilia.
3: There's a bit of a shortage of particulars for the Chamber since 1996. You can just also reach out to that chamber at oldsnet.ca, and I would make sure we could get together. And you, if you would like to lend any items you have related to the chamber, that would be great.
1: The other upcoming 30th anniversary Olds Chamber event will be a wine and cheese at the Mountain View Museum and Archives on June 16th. 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
4: In sports, Red Deer is back in the saddle for 2026 as part of the Pro Rodeo Canada circuit. Committee member Diane Finstad says Red Deer's proud rodeo history dates all the way back to 1922.
5: Now, that hasn't been every year since then, but after the CFR left, we kind of felt a real vacuum, and kudos to Dave and the Westerner Park board. They felt like Red Deer really did need a rodeo and that rodeo belongs there. And so that's when the initiative was kind of started to see if we can get a Red Deer rodeo back on the pro circuit.
4: Red Deer Pro Rodeo tickets are available now. It is coming up May 21st through the 23rd at the Marchant Crane Centrium in Red Deer. In the NHL playoffs, Montreal carries a 2-1 series lead into Game 4 at home tonight versus Buffalo. Last night saw the Colorado Avalanche increase their lead over the Minnesota Wild 3-1. The Avalanche beat the Wild 5-2. And finally, the Toronto Blue Jays met up with the Tampa Bay Rays in Toronto yesterday. The Rays beat the Jays 8-5. Game 2 of that 3-game series gets underway this evening at 5:07 p.m. And that's your sports update.
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4: For this afternoon, we're looking for a sunny sky and 22 degrees. A few clouds through the evening and overnight tonight, a low of 5. 23 degrees and a 60% chance of showers tomorrow. Periods of rain tomorrow night, a low of 9 degrees. 15 degrees for Thursday with a mix of sun and clouds. Sunny and 13 for Friday. 60% chance of showers on Saturday, a high of 6 degrees. In the area right now, it is clear skies and 7 degrees.
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Good morning, I'm Sierra. You can join the show anytime here. You can text 586-7625 on the Cam Clark Ford text line. Did you have a good night last night? Did you watch any sports, any NHL playoffs? It's a little tough to follow, of course, when there's no teams close to home playing. My Oilers were very disappointing this year, but that's okay. It's all right. We'll be back next year, as we often are. We needed the rest. It's okay. Have you bought in on the Habs bandwagon yet? Are you cheering on the Canadiens as the last Canadian team? I have, mostly just because I still really wanted to watch hockey. You know, I don't like just completely tuning out of it once my team's out. I'm not, like, rooting for the Habs like I am for the Oilers, but, you know, it'd be nice if a Canadian team won over the rest of the American teams. I'm cool with that, you know? Nothing beats actually, like, playing the sport, though. I think that's the consensus here. Did you play any sports as a kid? You should let me know.

0: So we actually had a couple of local kids win a huge championship in the SO Cup for hockey. It was the Red Deer Sutter Fund Chiefs, a U18 AAA women's hockey team that won the national tournament. Because we were talking about, you know, youth sports, the sports that you played as a kid. We actually had a couple of our own youths right here from the town of Olds, Cedar Thorburn and Kendall Hammer from Olds on the team. So I'm asking you if you played any sports as a kid, and were you any good? Because, I mean, like, we can't be as good as these kids. They're the light of the town, because we cannot carry that burden ourselves. You can text 586-7625. I loved hockey as a kid. I really did. My dad grew up playing it. I was around it constantly. I mean, how could you not be growing up in Alberta? But I never learned how to skate as a kid. So I joined a ball hockey league, which was less money to play, and also you didn't have to know how to skate. It was a lot of running. If you want to read the full story about the Red Deer Sutter Fund Chiefs, it's up on our website, mymountainviewnow.com. There's a whole article there, so you can learn all of the good stuff. The light of our town, as I like to say. The
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1: I'm Justin Goulet with your information update. A special helicopter visit should lift everyone's spirits in Mountain View County ahead of Canada Day. Reeve Angela Albers says in 2026, the county will be surpassing $500,000 of contributions towards STARS Air Ambulance, and so they have a big event planned for this summer.
2: So we're very excited. June 25th is our Canada Day breakfast at the county office. And we are going to celebrate with a special helicopter logo unveiling, which is part of the event.
1: The logo will recognize Mountain View County's funding milestone with STARS. The county had been moving the venue for the annual Canada Day breakfast around to bring it to different communities each year. But for 2026, it'll be at the county office in order to accommodate the arrival of the STARS helicopter. The Alberta RCMP and its policing partners are actively putting resources into curbing criminal activity from outlaw motorcycle gangs. Mounties say that Satan's Choice Motorcycle Club is expanding across Canada and throughout Alberta, and with it comes the potential for conflict with other similar entities like the Hells Angels. An increase in bikers from these gangs is expected to be seen on provincial roads and highways, and police advise Albertans to avoid outlaw motorcycle gangs in areas they are active in. Anyone who sees suspicious activity in their community is encouraged to report it to their local police service. And a couple of opportunities to celebrate the 30th anniversary of the Olden District Chamber of Commerce are coming up in the next month or so. The first one is a come-and-go event at Our Flames Lounge from 6 p.m. until 8:30 on May 26th. It's free, but the Chamber would like those interested in attending to RSVP by May 21st. Murray Elliott with the Olds Chamber says they're also hoping former board members or folks in the community can share any of the organization's old memorabilia.
3: There's a bit of a shortage of particulars for the chamber since 1996. You can just also reach out to that chamber at oldsnet.ca, and I would make sure we could get together. And you, if you would like to lend any items you have related to the chamber, that would be great.
1: The other upcoming 30th anniversary Olds Chamber event will be a wine and cheese at the Mountain View Museum and Archives on June 16th. For these stories and more, you can visit our website, mymountainviewnow.com.
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4: In sports, Red Deer is back in the saddle for 2026 as part of the Pro Rodeo Canada circuit. Committee member Diane Finstad says Red Deer's proud rodeo history dates all the way back to 1922.
5: Now, that hasn't been every year since then, but after the CFR left, we kind of felt a real vacuum, and kudos to Dave and the Westerner Park board. They felt like Red Deer really did need a rodeo and that rodeo belongs there. And so that's when the initiative was kind of started to see if we can get a Red Deer rodeo back on the pro circuit.
4: Red Deer Pro Rodeo tickets are available now. It is coming up May 21st through the 23rd at the Marchant Crane Centrium in Red Deer. In the NHL playoffs, Montreal carries a 2-1 series lead into Game 4 at home tonight versus Buffalo. Last night saw the Colorado Avalanche increase their lead over the Minnesota Wild 3-1. The Avalanche beat the Wild 5-2. And finally, the Toronto Blue Jays met up with the Tampa Bay Rays in Toronto yesterday. The Rays beat the Jays 8-5. Game 2 of that 3-game series gets underway this evening at 5:07 p.m. And that's your sports update.
0: Good weather.
4: For this afternoon, we're looking for a sunny sky and 22 degrees. A few clouds through the evening and overnight tonight, a low of 5. 23 degrees and a 60% chance of showers tomorrow. Periods of rain tomorrow night, a low of 9 degrees. 15 degrees for Thursday with a mix of sun and clouds. Sunny and 13 for Friday. 60% chance of showers on Saturday, a high of 6 degrees. In the area right now, it is clear skies and 7 degrees.
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4: Out on the QE2, secondary highways, 2A, 22, 587, 27, all looking pretty good. No issues to report at the moment, but that may not be the case where you are. If something changes on your commute this morning, pull over where it's nice and safe and give me a call or text me on the Cam Clark Ford text line. That's been a look at your road report from Integra Tire in Sundry.
0: Crank it up, Olds. It's the morning roundup. 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

0: on the Cam Clark Ford text line if you want to chat about that, because it's playoff hockey season. And we just had a couple of kids from here in Olds play and win in a national championship for AAA hockey in the Esso Cup down on the East Coast. I've got a text here from Mike that says, I played hockey growing up. I didn't know how to skate before I signed up. I learned over the course of the practices. That's like the deep end method. Like, throw you in and you'll learn how to swim kind of thing. I bet those first couple of games weren't great. Though, I mean, like, it very much depends on how old you are. Because if it's, like, Timbits hockey, everyone else is 4 years old and you're 4 years old, no one knows how to skate. It's okay to learn how to skate in the practices because no one knows how to skate and you're all learning. But, like, if you're, like, 12, that's a lot different. That is very different. The first time I was on skates, I was 11 years old. So, you know, that would have been embarrassing, to say the least. We have an article up on our website about those girls from Olds who won the Esso Cup if you want to check that out. MyMountainViewNow.com.
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10: Goat weather.
11: For this afternoon, we're looking for a sunny sky and 22 degrees. A few clouds through the evening and overnight tonight, a low of 5. 23 degrees and a 60% chance of showers tomorrow. Periods of rain tomorrow night, a low of 9 degrees. 15 degrees for Thursday with a mix of sun and clouds. Sunny and 13 for Friday. 60% chance of showers on Saturday, a high of 6 degrees. In the area right now, it is clear skies and 7 degrees.
10: 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Olds, Mountain View County,

0: It's warm outside. It's a great time for sports. And thus, we're talking about the sports that you played as a kid back in the good old days. I got a couple texts here. This one says, "Hi, I wrestled in high school and went nearly undefeated in my grade 12 year." Holy cow. That's impressive. Wrestling's a tough sport. I say that as if I know anything about it. I really don't. I know what I see on TV, and I know that's not an accurate representation of what wrestling looks like in high school, especially. Do you think you could still do that today? Whoever texted that in? Like, probably not, hey? Could you imagine if they had, like, an alumni tournament where they brought back all of the wrestling high school students from 30 years ago and they just let them have a go at it? I would pay so much money to watch that. That would be absolutely hilarious.
1: Hi, my name is Hannah Schwengler. I am a member of the Balzac B4-H Club. 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
1: I'm Justin Goulet with your information update. A special helicopter visit should lift everyone's spirits in Mountain View County ahead of Canada Day. Reeve Angela Albers says in 2026, the county will be surpassing $500,000 of contributions towards STARS Air Ambulance, and so they have a big event planned for this summer.
2: So we're very excited. June 25th is our Canada Day breakfast at the county office. And we are going to celebrate with a special helicopter logo unveiling, which is part of the event.
1: The logo will recognize Mountain View County's funding milestone with STARS. The county had been moving the venue for the annual Canada Day breakfast around to bring it to different communities each year. But for 2026, it'll be at the county office in order to accommodate the arrival of the STARS helicopter. The Alberta RCMP and its policing partners are actively putting resources into curbing criminal activity from outlaw motorcycle gangs. Mounties say that Satan's Choice Motorcycle Club is expanding across Canada and throughout Alberta, and with it comes the potential for conflict with other similar entities like the Hells Angels. An increase in bikers from these gangs is expected to be seen on provincial roads and highways, and police advise Albertans to avoid outlaw motorcycle gangs in areas they are active in. Anyone who sees suspicious activity in their community is encouraged to report it to their local police service. And a couple of opportunities to celebrate the 30th anniversary of the Olds and District Chamber of Commerce are coming up in the next month or so. The first one is a come-and-go event at Our Flames Lounge from 6 p.m. until 8:30 on May 26th. It's free, but the Chamber would like those interested in attending to RSVP by May 21st. Murray Elliott with the Olds Chamber says they're also hoping former board members or folks in the community can share any of the organization's old memorabilia.
3: There's a bit of a shortage of particulars for the chamber since 1996. You can just also reach out to that chamber at oldsnet.ca, and I would make sure we could get together. And if you would like to lend any items you have related to the chamber, that would be great.
1: The other upcoming 30th anniversary Olds Chamber event will be a wine and cheese at the Mountain View Museum and Archives on June 16th. For these stories and more, you can visit our website, mymountainviewnow.com.
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4: In sports, Red Deer is back in the saddle for 2026 as part of the Pro Rodeo Canada Circuit. Committee member Diane Finstad says Red Deer's proud rodeo history dates all the way back to 1922.
5: Now, that hasn't been every year since then, but after the CFR left, we kind of felt a real vacuum, and kudos to Dave and the Westerner Park Board. They felt like Red Deer really did need a rodeo and that rodeo belongs there. And so that's when the initiative was kind of started to see if we couldn't get a Red Deer rodeo back on the pro circuit.
4: Red Deer Pro Rodeo tickets are available now. It is coming up May 21st through the 23rd at the Marchant Crane Centrium in Red Deer. In the NHL playoffs, Montreal carries a 2-1 series lead into Game 4 at home tonight versus Buffalo. Last night saw the Colorado Avalanche increase their lead over the Minnesota Wild 3-1. The Avalanche beat the Wild 5-2. And finally, the Toronto Blue Jays met up with the Tampa Bay Rays in Toronto yesterday. The Rays beat the Jays 8-5. Game 2 of that 3-game series gets underway this evening at 5:07 p.m. And that's your sports update.
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4: For this afternoon, we're looking for a sunny sky and 22 degrees. A few clouds through the evening and overnight tonight, a low of 5. 23 degrees and a 60% chance of showers tomorrow. Periods of rain tomorrow night, a low of 9 degrees. 15 degrees for Thursday with a mix of sun and clouds. Sunny and 13 for Friday. 60% chance of showers on Saturday, a high of 6 degrees. In the area right now, it is clear skies and 7 degrees.
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0: I certainly was in the right.
1: Yeah, it's definitely like he's cruising for bruising.
2: Hey, good morning. I'm Sierra. We've got a long weekend coming up this weekend, in case you needed to be reminded again. I just keep saying it to myself because I'm looking forward so much to sleep again. And you probably are too. I love a good sleeping. But I think I'm not very good at it, to be honest with you. Because, like, I always wake up at, like, 6 a.m. anyways, look at my clock, freak out, scramble, pull some pants on, worried that I'm going to be late for work. Does anyone else do that just, like, on a long weekend? Even on a regular weekend? It's honestly funny how I'm always worried about being late for work on the weekend mornings, but on, like, a random Tuesday, my body's like, yeah, if we're late, that's okay. I'm going back to sleep. I could not care less. Has sleeping in ever gotten you into any kind of trouble? Give me a text, 586-7625.

0: Smith on 104.5 The Goat. I'm Sierra. We've got a long weekend coming up, which means you're probably having like those daydreams already about sleeping in. But don't sleep in yet. It's still only Tuesday. There's still a little bit to go. Actually, has sleeping in ever gotten you into any kind of trouble? I mean, that's basically like kind of a rhetorical question, because I think sleeping in has gotten all of us into a little bit of trouble at some point, probably. What's the story on that? You can text 586-7625. Text here says, I slept through my alarm on the first day at a new job as a teen. Oh, God. Oh, my gosh. Woke up halfway through my shift. Turns out my boss also forgot I was supposed to start that day. I still haven't matched that level of anxiety since. Yeah, I bet. Should have went out and bought a lotto ticket that day. That's extremely lucky that your boss also forgot. Halfway through the shift, man. Oh, my goodness. If you're looking for stuff to do this long weekend to prevent you from sleeping through the entire thing, you should check out our website, mymountainviewnow.com. Head over to the community tab and click on the community calendar. You can see everything that is going up in the area over the course of the long weekend and beyond, if you don't have a long weekend this weekend.
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6: Whether it's slick, windy, bumper-to-bumper, or smooth sailing, we'll keep you posted. 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
1: I'm Justin Goulet with your information update. A special helicopter visit should lift everyone's spirits in Mountain View County ahead of Canada Day. Reeve Angela Albers says in 2026, the county will be surpassing $500,000 of contributions towards STARS Air Ambulance, and so they have a big event planned for this summer.
2: So we're very excited. June 25th is our Canada Day breakfast at the county office. And we are going to celebrate with a special helicopter logo unveiling, which is part of the event.
1: The logo will recognize Mountain View County's funding milestone with STARS. The county had been moving the venue for the annual Canada Day breakfast around to bring it to different communities each year. But for 2026, it'll be at the county office in order to accommodate the arrival of the STARS helicopter. The Alberta RCMP and its policing partners are actively putting resources into curbing criminal activity from outlaw motorcycle gangs. Mounties say that Satan's Choice Motorcycle Club is expanding across Canada and throughout Alberta, and with it comes the potential for conflict with other similar entities like the Hells Angels. An increase in bikers from these gangs is expected to be seen on provincial roads and highways, and police advise Albertans to avoid outlaw motorcycle gangs in areas they are active in. Anyone who sees suspicious activity in their community is encouraged to report it to their local police service. And a couple of opportunities to celebrate the 30th anniversary of the Olds and District Chamber of Commerce are coming up in the next month or so. The first one is a come-and-go event at Our Flames Lounge from 6 p.m. until 8:30 on May 26th. It's free, but the Chamber would like those interested in attending to RSVP by May 21st. Murray Elliott with the Olds Chamber says they're also hoping former board members or folks in the community can share any of the organization's old memorabilia.
3: There's a bit of a shortage of particulars for the chamber since 1996. You can just also reach out to that chamber at oldsnet.ca, and I would make sure we could get together. And you, if you would like to lend any items you have related to the chamber, that would be great.
1: The other upcoming 30th anniversary Olds Chamber event will be a wine and cheese at the Mountain View Museum and Archives on June 16th. For these stories and more, you can visit our website, mymountainviewnow.com.
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4: In sports, Red Deer is back in the saddle for 2026 as part of the Pro Rodeo Canada circuit. Committee member Diane Finstad says Red Deer's proud rodeo history dates all the way back to 1922.
5: Now, that hasn't been every year since then, but after the CFR left, we kind of felt a real vacuum, and kudos to Dave and the Westerner Park board. They felt like Red Deer really did need a rodeo and that rodeo belongs there. And so that's when the initiative was kind of started to see if we couldn't get a Red Deer rodeo back on the pro circuit.
4: Red Deer Pro Rodeo tickets are available now. It is coming up May 21st through the 23rd at the Marchant Crane Centrium in Red Deer. In the NHL playoffs, Montreal carries a 2-1 series lead into game 4 at home tonight versus Buffalo. Last night saw the Colorado Avalanche increase their lead over the Minnesota Wild 3-1. The Avalanche beat the Wild 5-2. And finally, the Toronto Blue Jays met up with the Tampa Bay Rays in Toronto yesterday. The Rays beat the Jays 8-5. Game 2 of that 3-game series gets underway this evening at 5:07 p.m. And that's your sports update.
0: Good weather.
4: For this afternoon, we're looking for a sunny sky and 22 degrees. A few clouds through the evening and overnight tonight, a low of 5. 23 degrees and a 60% chance of showers tomorrow. Periods of rain tomorrow night, a low of 9 degrees. 15 degrees for Thursday with a mix of sun and clouds. Sunny and 13 for Friday. 60% chance of showers on Saturday, a high of 6 degrees. In the area right now, it is clear skies and 7 degrees.
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4: Out on the QE2, secondary highways 2A, 22, 587, 27, all looking pretty good. No issues to report at the moment, but that may not be the case where you are. If something changes on your commute this morning, pull over where it's nice and safe and give me a call or text me on the Cam Clark Ford text line. That's been a look at your road report from Integra Tire in Sundry.
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0: Have you ever overslept? And what problems did that cause? I'm Sarah. This is 104.5 The GOAT. You can text 586-7625, the Cam Clark Ford text line. This text here says, one of the worst feelings in the world is having your power go out overnight and turning your alarm off. Ooh, yeah, I'm familiar with that one. I use like a traditional alarm clock. I used to use my phone, and then Apple started having all these kind of alarm issues where they just wouldn't go off. And I thought I was doing something wrong. Turns out, no, this is a problem that happens to a lot of people where your Apple phone alarm will just, you know, not go off or go off silently. And it's like, well, that's not really helpful. A silent alarm does me no good. So on important mornings, I use both my phone and an alarm clock, just in case, because if my power goes out and my alarm clock shuts off and turns back on and everything's reset, not a problem. I've got the phone to go. And if the phone doesn't go off, hopefully the power didn't also go off, you know? If you're looking for stuff to do this long weekend instead of oversleeping and sleeping through the whole thing, you can head to our website, mymountainviewnow.com. Check all the stuff out on there. Head over to the community calendar under the community tab and see what good stuff there is cooking up in the town over this long weekend.
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1: Good weather.
6: For this afternoon, we're looking for a sunny sky and 22 degrees. A few clouds through the evening and overnight tonight, low 5, 23 degrees and a 60% chance of showers tomorrow. Periods of rain tomorrow night, a low of 9 degrees. 15 degrees for Thursday with a mix of sun and clouds. Sunny and 13 for Friday. 60% chance of showers on Saturday, a high of 6 degrees. In the area right now, it is clear skies and 7 degrees.
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0: We're talking about sleeping in, how sometimes we sleep past important things in the mornings. You can text me on the Cam Clark Ford text line, 586-7625. This text here says, I slept in past a doctor's appointment once when I was in my 20s. Woke up, didn't even remember the appointment. $50 no-show fee. Ooh, and that's devastating as a youth, too. Like, that would ruin me right now. Holy cow. $50 I do not have. Also, there's the potential of, like, if you do that multiple times, they'll drop you as a patient, you know? Or at least my doctor will. There's a sign on the door that says that'll happen. And at this stage in the game, it's hard to replace them. Especially if you're picky about family doctors like I am. It's hard to replace family doctors, man. I love my family doctor. You'll never catch me late. I'll always be like 2 hours early.
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2: 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Got a top sale lined up for tomorrow. Now, if you got cattle to sell, get them in today right up till 10 o'clock tonight. We'll take cattle. Now, tomorrow on Wednesday, we're going to be selling those pairs at 12 noon. There's 35 of these black pairs in. They got March calves. There's also a set of mixed cows. These are reds and tans and blacks. They got January calves on them. There's 140 black steers. Going to weigh that 650 to 850. Another set of heifers in there. They're just top cattle. It's going to be a great sale, and that's all right here. The Dennisville Auction Market. Tomorrow. We'll see you here.
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1: I'm Justin Goulet with your information update. A special helicopter visit should lift everyone's spirits in Mountain View County ahead of Canada Day. Reeve Angela Albers says in 2026, the county will be surpassing $500,000 of contributions towards STARS Air Ambulance, and so they have a big event planned for this summer.
2: So we're very excited. June 25th is our Canada Day breakfast at the county office. And we are going to celebrate with a special helicopter logo unveiling, which is part of the event.
1: The logo will recognize Mountain View County's funding milestone with STARS. The county had been moving the venue for the annual Canada Day breakfast around to bring it to different communities each year. But for 2026, it'll be at the county office in order to accommodate the arrival of the STARS helicopter. The Alberta RCMP and its policing partners are actively putting resources into curbing criminal activity from outlaw motorcycle gangs. Mounties say that Satan's Choice Motorcycle Club is expanding across Canada and throughout Alberta, and with it comes the potential for conflict with other similar entities like the Hells Angels. An increase in bikers from these gangs is expected to be seen on provincial roads and highways, and police advise Albertans to avoid outlaw motorcycle gangs in areas they are active in. Anyone who sees suspicious activity in their community is encouraged to report it to their local police service. And a couple of opportunities to celebrate the 30th anniversary of the Olds and District Chamber of Commerce are coming up in the next month or so. The first one is a come-and-go event at Our Flames Lounge from 6 p.m. until 8:30 on May 26th. It's free, but the Chamber would like those interested in attending to RSVP by May 21st. Murray Elliott with the Olds Chamber says they're also hoping former board members or folks in the community can share any of the organization's old memorabilia.
3: There's a bit of a shortage of particulars for the chamber since 1996. You can just also reach out to that chamber at oldsnet.ca, and I would make sure we could get together. And you, if you would like to lend any items you have related to the chamber, that would be great.
1: The other upcoming 30th anniversary Olds Chamber event will be a wine and cheese at the Mountain View Museum and Archives on June 16th. For these stories and more, you can visit our website, mymountainviewnow.com.
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4: In sports, Red Deer is back in the saddle for 2026 as part of the Pro Rodeo Canada circuit. Committee member Diane Finstad says Red Deer's proud rodeo history dates all the way back to 1922.
5: Now, that hasn't been every year since then, but after the CFR left, we kind of felt a real vacuum, and kudos to Dave and the Westerner Park board. They felt like Red Deer really did need a rodeo and that rodeo belongs there. And so that's when the initiative was kind of started to see if we couldn't get a Red Deer rodeo back on the pro circuit.
4: Red Deer Pro Rodeo tickets are available now. It is coming up May 21st through the 23rd at the Marchant Crane Centrium in Red Deer. In the NHL playoffs, Montreal carries a 2-1 series lead into Game 4 at home tonight versus Buffalo. Last night saw the Colorado Avalanche increase their lead over the Minnesota Wild 3-1. The Avalanche beat the Wild 5-2. And finally, the Toronto Blue Jays met up with the Tampa Bay Rays in Toronto yesterday. The Rays beat the Jays 8-5. Game 2 of that 3-game series gets underway this evening at 5:07 p.m. And that's your sports update.
0: Good weather.
4: For this afternoon, we're looking for a sunny sky and 22 degrees. A few clouds through the evening and overnight tonight, a low of 5. 23 degrees and a 60% chance of showers tomorrow. Periods of rain tomorrow night, a low of 9 degrees. 15 degrees for Thursday with a mix of sun and clouds. Sunny and 13 for Friday. 60% chance of showers on Saturday, a high of 6 degrees. In the area right now, it is clear skies and 7 degrees.
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Good morning. I'm Sierra. It's playoff hockey season, which has been really nice and also really not nice in a lot of ways for all of us. There's no Albertan teams left, which is usually, you know, the default for all of us to cheer for. Except it's a little hard to get over that rivalry if it's not the team you like. My Oilers are out, so it's been cheering for the Habs a little bit loosely for the last couple of weeks here. Since the Oilers got eliminated, they're the last Canadian team. It only really makes sense. The only team I would never really cheer for is Toronto. You know, they're not my team. The Oilers is my team for as long as I can remember. They've been my team, and maybe they've been your team as well. What I wanted to ask this hour is, what is your team for any sport? Doesn't just have to be hockey. And how did you become a fan of them? Because that's always a really interesting story to tell, hey? 586-7625.

0: Life is a highway, here on the GOAT. Everyone's got a favorite version of that song. I haven't heard the Tom Cochran version in a while. I normally roll with the Rascal Flatts version. It's a little more my style. Seems a little more upbeat. I don't know what your favorite version of that one is, but in a similar vein, what's your favorite sports team? And more importantly, how did you become a fan of them? Because there's some really interesting stories coming in here. This one's from a fellow Oilers fan saying, I was always a bit of an Oilers fan, but I really became a real fan during the 2017 playoffs. Ah, yes, I remember it well, the Orange Crush era. It made my brothers hate the Anaheim Ducks to this day, like every time we would play them, and they weren't relevant for a while, and we were. But he just hated the Anaheim Ducks. And I guess I have a reason to hate them again, too, you know, being that we lost to them. But I mean, like, I feel like they deserved it more this time. I feel like we really deserved it. And that was almost 10 years ago. Holy cow.
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1: I'm Justin Goulet with your information update. A special helicopter visit should lift everyone's spirits in Mountain View County ahead of Canada Day. Reeve Angela Albers says in 2026, the county will be surpassing $500,000 of contributions towards STARS Air Ambulance, and so they have a big event planned for this summer.
2: So we're very excited. June 25th is our Canada Day breakfast at the county office. And we are going to celebrate with a special helicopter logo unveiling, which is part of the event.
1: The logo will recognize Mountain View County's funding milestone with STARS. The county had been moving the venue for the annual Canada Day breakfast around to bring it to different communities each year. But for 2026, it'll be at the county office in order to accommodate the arrival of the STARS helicopter. The Alberta RCMP and its policing partners are actively putting resources into curbing criminal activity from outlaw motorcycle gangs. Mounties say that Satan's Choice Motorcycle Club is expanding across Canada and throughout Alberta, and with it comes the potential for conflict with other similar entities like the Hells Angels. An increase in bikers from these gangs is expected to be seen on provincial roads and highways, and police advise Albertans to avoid outlaw motorcycle gangs in areas they are active in. Anyone who sees suspicious activity in their community is encouraged to report it to their local police service. And a couple of opportunities to celebrate the 30th anniversary of the Olden District Chamber of Commerce are coming up in the next month or so. The first one is a come-and-go event at Our Flames Lounge from 6 p.m. until 8:30 on May 26th. It's free, but the Chamber would like those interested in attending to RSVP by May 21st. Murray Elliott with the Olds Chamber says they're also hoping former board members or folks in the community can share any of the organization's old memorabilia.
3: There's a bit of a shortage of particulars for the Chamber since 1996. You can just also reach out to that chamber at oldsnet.ca, and I would make sure we could get together. And you, if you would like to lend any items you have related to the chamber, that would be great.
1: The other upcoming 30th anniversary Olds Chamber event will be a wine and cheese at the Mountain View Museum and Archives on June 16th. For these stories and more, you can visit our website, mymountainviewnow.com.
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4: In sports, Red Deer is back in the saddle for 2026 as part of the Pro Rodeo Canada circuit. Committee member Diane Finstad says Red Deer's proud rodeo history dates all the way back to 1922.
5: Now, that hasn't been every year since then, but after the CFR left, we kind of felt a real vacuum, and kudos to Dave and the Westerner Park board. They felt like Red Deer really did need a rodeo and that rodeo belongs there. And so that's when the initiative was kind of started to see if we can get a Red Deer rodeo back on the pro circuit.
4: Red Deer Pro Rodeo tickets are available now. It is coming up May 21st through the 23rd at the Marchant Crane Centrium in Red Deer. In the NHL playoffs, Montreal carries a 2-1 series lead into Game 4 at home tonight versus Buffalo. Last night saw the Colorado Avalanche increase their lead over the Minnesota Wild 3-1. The Avalanche beat the Wild 5-2. And finally, the Toronto Blue Jays met up with the Tampa Bay Rays in Toronto yesterday. The Rays beat the Jays 8-5. Game 2 of that 3-game series gets underway this evening at 5:07 p.m. And that's your sports update.
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4: For this afternoon, we'll see a high of 22 degrees and a sunny sky throughout the day. A few clouds for the evening and overnight tonight, a low of 5 degrees. 60% chance of showers tomorrow, a high of 23 degrees. Periods of rain tomorrow night, a low of 9. 15 degrees for Thursday with a mix of sun and clouds. Sunny and 13 for Friday. Saturday, 6 degrees and a 60% chance of showers.
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4: Out on the QE2, secondary highways, 2A, 22, 587, 27, all looking pretty good. No issues to report at the moment, but that may not be the case where you are. If something changes on your commute this morning, pull over where it's nice and safe and give me a call. Or text me on the Cam Clark Ford text line. That's been a look at your road report from Integra Tire in Sundry.
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0: The morning roundup brings the thunder to your morning commute. The GOAT rocks.

0: Was it a player? Was it a playoff run? Was it someone in your life that made you into a fan of your favorite sports team? Let me know. You can text the Cam Clark Ford text line 586-7625. This text here says there was someone in my family that apparently played for the Calgary Stampeders. I do not know how he was related to me, but he brought me a lot of mini footballs with the Stamps logos on them. I've been a fan ever since. Now, a lot of people would say that's the power of the family there, the familial connection that made you a fan, but that's 100% just the power of the mini footballs. Like, kids love weird little knickknacks like that, and it's 100% that made you a fan, staring at that logo every time you picked it up. It had nothing to do with the family, mostly because you don't know how the guy was related to you. How did that happen? Like, was he a cousin or something? I guess you don't know, but...
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4: Good weather.
5: For this afternoon, we'll see a high of 22 degrees and a sunny sky throughout the day. A few clouds to the evening, and overnight tonight, a low of 5 degrees. 60% chance of showers tomorrow, a high of 23 degrees. Periods of rain tomorrow night, a low of 9. 15 degrees for Thursday with a mix of sun and clouds. Sunny and 13 for Friday. Saturday, 6 degrees and a 60% chance of showers.
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0: story of what made them a big fan of their team. What's yours? You can text 586-7625. This text here says, my uncle bought me a BC Lions jersey for my birthday. Now I'm a fan for life. See, that's funny because that's definitely, your uncle definitely is just trying to make you a fan. It's more of a gift for him than it is for you. Granted, that only really makes sense if he is also a BC Lions fan. Otherwise, it's just a very random gift, and he was definitely scrambling around Walmart trying to find a last-minute gift. But if he's a BC Lions fan, you know what he's trying to do. You know.
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2: 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Now, if you got cattle to sell, get them in today right up till 10 o'clock tonight. We'll take cattle. Now, tomorrow on Wednesday, we're going to be selling those pairs at 12 noon. There's 35 of these black pairs in. They got March calves. There's also a set of mixed cows. These are reds and tans and blacks. They got January calves on them. There's 140 black steers. Going to weigh that 650 to 850. Another set of heifers in there. They're just top cattle. It's going to be a great sale, and that's all right here. The Dennisville Auction Market tomorrow. We'll see you here.
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1: I'm Justin Goulet with your information update. A special helicopter visit should lift everyone's spirits in Mountain View County ahead of Canada Day. Reeve Angela Albers says in 2026, the county will be surpassing $500,000 of contributions towards STARS Air Ambulance, and so they have a big event planned for this summer.
2: So we're very excited. June 25th is our Canada Day breakfast at the county office. And we are going to celebrate with a special helicopter logo unveiling, which is part of the event.
1: The logo will recognize Mountain View County's funding milestone with STARS. The county had been moving the venue for the annual Canada Day breakfast around to bring it to different communities each year. But for 2026, it'll be at the county office in order to accommodate the arrival of the STARS helicopter. The Alberta RCMP and its policing partners are actively putting resources into curbing criminal activity from outlaw motorcycle gangs. Mounties say that Satan's Choice Motorcycle Club is expanding across Canada and throughout Alberta, and with it comes the potential for conflict with other similar entities like the Hells Angels. An increase in bikers from these gangs is expected to be seen on provincial roads and highways, and police advise Albertans to avoid outlaw motorcycle gangs in areas they are active in. Anyone who sees suspicious activity in their community is encouraged to report it to their local police service. And a couple of opportunities to celebrate the 30th anniversary of the Olds and District Chamber of Commerce are coming up in the next month or so. The first one is a come-and-go event at Our Flames Lounge from 6 p.m. until 8:30 on May 26th. It's free, but the Chamber would like those interested in attending to RSVP by May 21st. Murray Elliott with the Olds Chamber says they're also hoping former board members or folks in the community can share any of the organization's old memorabilia.
3: There's a bit of a shortage of particulars for the Chamber since 1996. You can just also reach out to that chamber at oldsnet.ca, and I would make sure we could get together. And you, if you would like to lend any items you have related to the chamber, that would be great.
1: The other upcoming 30th anniversary Olds Chamber event will be a wine and cheese at the Mountain View Museum and Archives on June 16th. 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
4: In sports, Red Deer is back in the saddle for 2026 as part of the Pro Rodeo Canada Circuit. Committee member Diane Finstad says Red Deer's proud rodeo history dates all the way back to 1922.
5: Now, that hasn't been every year since then, but after the CFR left, we kind of felt a real vacuum, and kudos to Dave and the Westerner Park Board. They felt like Red Deer really did need a rodeo and that rodeo belongs there. And so that's when the initiative was kind of started to see if we can get a Red Deer rodeo back on the pro circuit.
4: Red Deer Pro Rodeo tickets are available now. It is coming up May 21st through the 23rd at the Marchant Crane Centrium in Red Deer. In the NHL playoffs, Montreal carries a 2-1 series lead into Game 4 at home tonight versus Buffalo. Last night saw the Colorado Avalanche increase their lead over the Minnesota Wild 3-1. The Avalanche beat the Wild 5-2. And finally, the Toronto Blue Jays met up with the Tampa Bay Rays in Toronto yesterday. The Rays beat the Jays 8-5. Game 2 of that 3-game series gets underway this evening at 5:07 p.m. And that's your sports update.
0: Goat weather.
4: For this afternoon, we'll see a high of 22 degrees and a sunny sky throughout the day. A few clouds for the evening and overnight tonight, a low of 5 degrees. 60% chance of showers tomorrow, a high of 23 degrees. Periods of rain tomorrow night, a low of 9. 15 degrees for Thursday with a mix of sun and clouds. Sunny and 13 for Friday. Saturday, 6 degrees and a 60% chance of showers.
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earlier in the show, we were talking about sleeping in with the long weekend ahead. How much sleep do you usually get, like, in a night? Because I think we're all getting wildly different amounts. Anyone actually feel like they're getting a decent amount, like 8 or more hours? You know, like they say that we always should. I know that's, like, laughable, but I think I'm consistently getting that much, more than 8 hours. You know, it's not as hard as it sounds, I guess. I don't know. Is anyone getting that much sleep? How much sleep do you usually get in the night? Like, ballpark me. 586-7625.

0: June Blossoms. Hey, Jealousy, here on The Goat. I'm Sierra. So I asked you how much sleep that you think that you're getting each night, and the first few answers are just starting to roll in on the text line here. This one says 6 hours. A lot more saying 7 hours, which is not bad. Most doctors recommend adults getting between 7 and 9 hours. I haven't seen any other text saying that they've got more than 7, which is a little mind-blowing. We got to bump these numbers up a little bit. We're all, like, groggy, stumbling around town. You know how it is.
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0: Sean Mellencamp for you. So with the long weekend coming up, we've been chatting about how much sleep you get each night. And one text I got said 12 hours a night consistently, which you have to be lying. There's no one that's getting that much sleep. And if you are, that's insane. I have so many questions. Like, are you working? And like, how many hours do you work? How do you manage to get that much sleep regularly? I don't think I could do it even if I like got rid of dinner and breakfast and then tacked on an hour of sleep on each side. Oh boy. I actually think I only get that much sleep if it's a weekend and I'm just wiped out, you know? If you're looking forward to the long weekend and you're looking for some stuff to do, the Caroline Bighorn Stampede runs this weekend from Friday to Sunday, which is going to be super, super nice. That's in Caroline, Alberta. And it's going to be super cool. It's going to be nice if you want some rodeo action in your life. There's more details on our website, mymountainviewnow.com. You can check that out. You can check out the community calendar as well for any other events that you want to check out for the long weekend.
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1: Goat weather.
6: For this afternoon, we'll see a high of 22 degrees and a sunny sky throughout the day. A few clouds for the evening and overnight tonight, a low of 5 degrees. 60% chance of showers tomorrow, a high of 23 degrees. Periods of rain tomorrow night, a low of 9. 15 degrees for Thursday with a mix of sun and clouds. Sunny and 13 for Friday. Saturday, 6 degrees and a 60% chance of showers.
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0: just mentioning the Caroline Bighorn Stampede. It's the 92nd annual one in that last one there. That runs over this May long weekend, Friday, Saturday, and Sunday. If you want more details on that and other stuff that's going on over the long weekend, you can head over to our website. That's mymountainviewnow.com. Click on the community tab. Then you're going to see the community calendar, and that's got everything, like buckets and buckets and buckets of events that you can go to. So there's no excuse to be bored. I don't want to come back on Monday and hear everyone saying, I was bored, Sierra. I was so bored this weekend. No, you weren't. You didn't try hard enough. Anyways, that's going to do it for me today. I'll be back tomorrow at 6 a.m. as per usual. Enjoy the rest of your Tuesday. Enjoy the sun outside. There's barely a cloud in the sky right now. It is absolutely beautiful.
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0: What's happening in the county? It's the Community Hotline on the Go.
1: Murray Elliott, and I chair the Olds District Chamber of Commerce's Small Business Awards Committee.
2: Murray with the Olds Chamber of Commerce joins us today on Community Hotline. And Murray, a special year for the Chamber. We're celebrating three decades this year.
1: 30 years. It's gone by fast.
2: Yeah, it's awesome. And so coming up here in the month of May, you do have a special event on the 26th. What time will it start on that day? Where will it take place? And how does it work?
1: It's Our Flames Restaurant and Lounge. It's kind of a come-and-go event. There will be lots of snacks, and you can have a drink if you prefer. It runs from 6 till 8:30. And we're reaching out to, well, current chamber members, and I guess at least as importantly, we're reaching out to former board members going back to 1996. People on the committee, we've reached out to a number of people, and we've asked them to RSVP at chamber@oldsnet.ca by May 21st. We're getting some people responding, but a lot of folks who were on those original boards are still in town or are in the area, and I think they would really enjoy it, just to reminisce about the last 30 years.
2: For sure. It'll be interesting to see some familiar old faces and catch up there. And so you can do that on the 26th at Our Flames, and again, in RSVP ahead through the Chamber website. It's still within about the next month. We've also got one more chance to have everybody get together. Where will the one in June take place, Murray?
1: So there's going to be a wine and cheese at the Mountain View Museum and Archives on June 16th. It runs from 6 till 8, and I guess there will also be a display of Chamber items over the last 30 years, and actually over the last 30 years and beyond. A number of our committee members have done some research going through old newspapers and documents, and that will be shared starting, I believe it's May 20th until June, until at least that event. So that gives people an opportunity to see where we've come from, and going back beyond the 30 years, and there's been several iterations of the chamber over the years, and we've tried to capture a number of those.
2: Yeah, wonderful. And again, they do such a great job at the Mountain View Museum and Archives there, so it'll be great to see what they can set up for us about the Olds Chamber. So two special 30th anniversary events coming up here in about the next month for the Olds Chamber. Murray, was there anything else that you wanted to add at this time?
1: We just invite you to come. And also, if you have any memorabilia over the last 30 years, there's a bit of a shortage of particulars for the chamber since 1996. You can just also reach out to that chamber at oldsnet.ca, and I would make sure we could get together. And you, if you would like to lend any items you have related to the chamber, that would be great.
2: Wonderful. So celebrating 30 years this year, it's the Olds District Chamber of Commerce. Murray, thanks so much for joining us on Community Hotline today.
1: Thank you, Galen. 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
6: Go weather.
7: For this afternoon, we'll see a high of 22 degrees and a sunny sky throughout the day. A few clouds to the evening and overnight tonight, a low of 5 degrees. 60% chance of showers tomorrow, a high of 23 degrees. Periods of rain tomorrow night, low of 9. 15 degrees for Thursday with a mix of sun and clouds. Sunny and 13 for Friday. Saturday, 6 degrees and a 60% chance of showers.
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5: Good weather.
6: For this afternoon, we'll see a high of 22 degrees and a sunny sky throughout the day. A few clouds for the evening and overnight tonight, a low of 5 degrees. 60% chance of showers tomorrow, a high of 23 degrees. Periods of rain tomorrow night, a low of 9. 15 degrees for Thursday with a mix of sun and clouds. Sunny and 13 for Friday. Saturday, 6 degrees and a 60% chance of showers.
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2: I'm Justin Goulet with your information update. A special helicopter visit should lift everyone's spirits in Mountain View County ahead of Canada Day. Reeve Angela Albers says in 2026, the county will be surpassing $500,000 of contributions towards STARS Air Ambulance, and so they have a big event planned for this summer.
3: So we're very excited. June 25th is our Canada Day breakfast at the county office. And we are going to celebrate with a special helicopter logo unveiling, which is part of the event.
2: The logo will recognize Mountain View County's funding milestone with STARS. The county had been moving the venue for the annual Canada Day breakfast around to bring it to different communities each year. But for 2026, it'll be at the county office in order to accommodate the arrival of the STARS helicopter. The Alberta RCMP and its policing partners are actively putting resources into curbing criminal activity from outlaw motorcycle gangs. Mounties say that Satan's Choice Motorcycle Club is expanding across Canada and throughout Alberta, and with it comes the potential for conflict with other similar entities like the Hells Angels. An increase in bikers from these gangs is expected to be seen on provincial roads and highways, and police advise Albertans to avoid outlaw motorcycle gangs in areas they are active in. Anyone who sees suspicious activity in their community is encouraged to report it to their local police service. And a couple of opportunities to celebrate the 30th anniversary of the Olden District Chamber of Commerce are coming up in the next month or so. The first one is a come-and-go event at Our Flames Lounge from 6 p.m. until 8:30 on May 26th. It's free, but the Chamber would like those interested in attending to RSVP by May 21st. Murray Elliott with the Olds Chamber says they're also hoping former board members or folks in the community can share any of the organization's old memorabilia.
4: There's a bit of a shortage of particulars for the Chamber since 1996. You can just also reach out to that chamber at oldsnet.ca, and I would make sure we could get together. And you, if you would like to lend any items you have related to the chamber, that would be great.
2: The other upcoming 30th anniversary Olds Chamber event will be a wine and cheese at the Mountain View Museum and Archives on June 16th. For these stories and more, you can visit our website, mymountainviewnow.com.
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6: In sports, Red Deer is back in the saddle for 2026 as part of the Pro Rodeo Canada Circuit. Committee member Diane Finstead says that Red Deer's proud rodeo history dates all the way back to 1922.
7: Now, that hasn't been every year since then, but after the CFR left, we kind of felt a real vacuum, and kudos to Dave and the Westerner Park Board. They felt like Red Deer really did need a rodeo, and that rodeo belongs there, and so that's when the initiative was kind of started to see if we can get a Red Deer rodeo back on the pro circuit.
6: Red Deer Pro Rodeo tickets are available now. It is coming up from May 21st through the 23rd at the Marchand Crane Centrium at Westerner Park. In the NHL playoffs, Montreal carries a 2-1 series lead into Game 4 at home tonight versus Buffalo. And finally, the Toronto Blue Jays have just 2 wins in their last 8 games, following Monday's 8-5 home loss to Tampa Bay. That's your sports update.
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8: For this afternoon, we'll see a high of 22 degrees and a sunny sky throughout the day. A few clouds for the evening, and overnight tonight, a low of 5 degrees. 60% chance of showers tomorrow, a high of 23 degrees. Periods of rain tomorrow night, a low of 9. 15 degrees for Thursday with a mix of sun and clouds. Sunny and 13 for Friday. Saturday, 6 degrees and a 60% chance of showers.
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11: I'm Craig Lester, and this is Rural Roots Canada. From equipment fires and severe storms to power outages and severe injuries, emergency preparedness is just as important on the farm as seed, feed, and fuel. AgSafe Alberta's Jody Walkowicz says the best way to prepare for an emergency is to plan and then practice that plan.
12: If you take it back to the very basics, we all went to school, and at school we had to do, a fire drill. There was always that little bit of practice, and we don't take that thought forward to the farm, but we should. You know, what would happen if we have a fire? Who's doing what? Where are they going? Where is everybody safe? And how are we going to manage that?
11: Walkowicz says taking time to stop and think about what emergencies could happen will make a big difference if disaster happens.
12: It's an opportunity to say, hey, if we've got a piece of equipment on fire in a field, what are we going to do? Who's going to do what? Just have that conversation as you're going through the day.
11: For more emergency preparedness information and resources, go to eggsafeab.ca. I'm Craig Lester, and this is Rural Roots Canada.
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15: 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In the milling wheat markets, July Minneapolis futures are higher 14 cents at $7 per bushel, with local hard red spring bid for June-July movement at $8.25. 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And in the pulse markets, nearby red lentil prices are trading at 23 cents per pound and yellow peas are steady at $8. Looking at cattle, June live cattle futures slipped 2 cents at 249.38 per hundredweight. 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
16: 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Heifers 900 plus 420 to 458. 8 to 900, 461 to 480. 7 to 800, 489 to 555. 6 to 700, 572 to 586. 5 to 600, 612 to 673. 4 to 500, 690 to 720. 3 to 400, 805 to 855. Yesterday in central Alberta, younger first and second calvers with good calves at their side traded from $6,900 per pair to $8,200 per pair. This is Dallas Roger with CanFax reporting for the Alberta Beef Producers.
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4: Hi, Mark Danes, auctioneer down here at the Innisfail Auction Market. Got a top sale lined up for tomorrow. Now, if you got cattle to sell, get them in today right up till 10 o'clock tonight. We'll take cattle. Now, tomorrow on Wednesday, we're going to be selling those pairs at 12 noon. There's 35 of these black pairs in. They got March calves. There's also a set of mixed cows. These are reds and tans and blacks. They got January calves on them. There's 140 black steers. Going to weigh that 650 to 850. Another set of heifers in there. They're just top cattle. It's going to be a great sale, and that's all right here at the Innisfail Auction Market tomorrow. We'll see you here.
0: 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The Canadian Made Lunch on the Goat.
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4: Goat weather.
5: This evening, we're going to see a temperature of 22 degrees and sunny. Down overnight, we're going to get down to 5 degrees and clear. In the morning tomorrow, partly cloudy and 6 degrees, and then a mix of sun and cloud heading into the sunshine hours. Right now,
6: Goat Weather
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4: Goat weather.
5: This evening, we're going to see a temperature of 22 degrees and sunny. Down overnight, we're going to get down to 5 degrees and clear. In the morning tomorrow, partly cloudy and 6 degrees. And then a mix of sun and cloud heading into the sunshine hours. Right now, in Olds, it is 19 degrees and sunshine.
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0: 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It's the Community Hotline on the Go.
1: Murray Elliott and I chair the Olds District Chamber of Commerce's Small Business Awards Committee.
2: Murray with the Olds Chamber of Commerce joins us today on Community Hotline. And Murray, a special year for the Chamber. We're celebrating three decades this year.
1: 30 years. It's gone by fast.
2: Yeah, it's awesome. And so coming up here in the month of May, you do have a special event on the 26th. What time will it start on that day? Where will it take place? And how does it work?
1: It's Our Flames Restaurant and Lounge. It's kind of a come-and-go event. There will be lots of snacks, and you can have a drink if you prefer. It runs from 6 till 8:30. And we're reaching out to, well, current chamber members, and I guess at least as importantly, we're reaching out to former board members going back to 1996. People on the committee, we've reached out to a number of people, and we've asked them to RSVP at chamber@oldsnet.ca by May 21st. We're getting some people responding, but a lot of folks who were on those original boards are still in town or are in the area, and I think they would really enjoy it, just to reminisce about the last 30 years.
2: For sure. It'll be interesting to see some familiar old faces and catch up there. And so you can do that on the 26th at Our Flames. And again, you can RSVP ahead through the Chamber website. It's still within about the next month. We've also got one more chance to have everybody get together. Where will the one in June take place, Murray?
1: So there's going to be a wine and cheese at the Mountain View Museum and Archives on June 16th. It runs from 6 till 8. And I guess there will also be a display of chamber items over the last 30 years, and actually over the last 30 years and beyond. A number of our committee members have done some research going through old newspapers and documents. And that will be shared starting, I believe it's May 20th, until June, until at least that event. So that gives people an opportunity to see where we've come from and going back beyond the 30 years. And there's been several iterations of the chamber over the years, and we've tried to capture a number of those.
2: Yeah, wonderful. And again, they do such a great job at the Mountain View Museum and Archives there, so it'll be great to see what they can set up for us about the Olds Chamber. So two special 30th anniversary events coming up here in about the next month for the Olds Chamber. Murray, was there anything else that you wanted to add at this time?
1: We just invite you to come. And also, if you have any memorabilia over the last 30 years, there's a bit of a shortage of particulars for the chamber since 1996. You can just also reach out to that chamber at oldsnet.ca, and I would make sure we could get together. And you, if you would like to lend any items you have related to the chamber, that would be great.
2: Wonderful. So celebrating 30 years this year, it's the Olds District Chamber of Commerce. Murray, thanks so much for joining us on Community Hotline today.
1: Thank you, Galen. 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
9: This evening, we're going to see a temperature of 22 degrees and sunny. Down overnight, we're going to get down to 5 degrees and clear. In the morning tomorrow, partly cloudy and 6 degrees, and then a mix of sun and cloud heading into the sunshine hours. Right now, in
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1: I'm Cass Patterson with your information update. A special helicopter visit should lift everyone's spirits in Mountain View County ahead of Canada Day. Reeve Angela Albers says in 2026, the county will be surpassing $500,000 in contributions towards Stars Air Ambulance. And so they have a big event planned for the summer.
2: So we're very excited. June 25th is our Canada Day breakfast at the county office. And we are going to celebrate with a special helicopter logo unveiling, which is part of the event.
1: The logo will recognize Mountain View County's funding milestone with Stars. The county had been moving the venue for the annual Canada Day breakfast around to bring it to different communities each year. But for 2026, it will be at the county office in order to accommodate the arrival of the Stars helicopter. Alberta RCMP and its policing partners are actively putting resources into curbing criminal activity from outlaw motorcycle gangs. Mounties say the Satan's Choice Motorcycle Club is expanding across Canada and throughout Alberta, and with it comes the potential for conflict with other similar entities like the Hells Angels. An increase in bikers from these gangs is expected to be seen on provincial roads and highways, and police advise Albertans to avoid outlaw motorcycle gangs in areas they are active in. Anyone who sees suspicious activity in their community is encouraged to report it to their local police service. A couple of opportunities to celebrate the 30th anniversary of the Olton District Chamber of Commerce is coming up in the next month or so. The first one is a come-and-go event at our Flames Lounge from 6 p.m. until 8:30 on May 26th. It is free to attend, but the Chamber would like those interested in attending to RSVP by May 21st. Marie Elliott with the Olds Chamber says they are also hoping former board members or folks in the community can share any of the organization's old memorabilia.
3: There's a bit of a shortage of particulars for the chamber since 1996. You can just also reach out to that chamber at oldsnet.ca, and I would make sure we could get together. And you, if you would like to lend any items you have related to the chamber, that would be great.
1: The other upcoming 30th anniversary Olds Chamber event will be a wine and cheese at the Mountain View Museum and Archives on June 16th. That's your information update.
0: For full stories and more, visit MyMountainViewNow.com.
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5: This evening, we're going to see a temperature of 22 degrees and sunny. Down overnight, we're going to get down to 5 degrees and clear. In the morning tomorrow, partly cloudy and 6 degrees, and then a mix of sun and cloud heading into the sunshine hours. Right now,
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0: For those artists you just can't get enough of, three songs from your favorite artists. It's the 3 at 3.

0: That did it for love, wrapping up your 3 at 3 on this lovely Tuesday. My goodness, what a nice day it's been. Well, I mean, for the most part. Anyways, I do hope your Tuesday has been going well as we continue to roll through this week towards the long weekend. We got all sorts of fun stuff heading our way this long weekend, including the 92nd annual Bighorn Stampede. We'll talk about that as we continue on through and maybe even give you some tickets. How about that? Sure. We'll do that in just a little bit. We've also got all the sorts of other stuff happening around the area and beyond for not only this long weekend, but beyond as well. So sit back, relax, enjoy the rest of your Tuesday afternoon here on the ranch.
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0: Foo Fighters, times like these, 28 minutes to 4 o'clock. Foo Fighters coming to Edmonton in September on a Thursday night. Thanks, Foo Fighters. You know that your entire fan base, or at least a big chunk of your fan base, are Generation Xers, who, by the way, are into their 50s by now. So staying up late on a Thursday night, I don't know. We'll see what happens. Anyways, I hope your afternoon's been going well so far. We've got all sorts of fun stuff heading our way. In just a little bit, we'll give away tickets to the 92nd annual Bighorn Stampede out there in Caroline this coming long weekend. So be listening for your chance to win.
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1: Goat weather.
8: This evening, we're going to see a temperature of 22 degrees and sunny. Down overnight, we're going to get down to 5 degrees and clear. In the morning tomorrow, partly cloudy and 6 degrees, and then a mix of sun and cloud heading into the sunshine hours. Right now,
9: Goat weather
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0: Van Halen Unchained. How are you doing? 14 minutes now to 4 o'clock Tuesday afternoon. This long weekend, of course, is the 92nd annual Bighorn Stampede, and I happen to have a pair of tickets to give you. So why don't you text me right now, 403-586-7625. 403-586-7625 is our Cam Clark Ford text line. I need your name, your phone number, where you're from, and the word rodeo to 403-586-7625. And texters numbers 2 and 3 will get a pair of tickets to the Bighorn Stampede this long weekend.
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1: I'm Cass Patterson with your information update. A special helicopter visit should lift everyone's spirits in Mountain View County ahead of Canada Day. Reeve Angela Albers says in 2026, the county will be surpassing $500,000 in contributions towards Stars Air Ambulance. And so they have a big event planned for the summer.
2: So we're very excited. June 25th is our Canada Day breakfast at the county office. And we are going to celebrate with a special helicopter logo unveiling, which is part of the event.
1: The logo will recognize Mountain View County's funding milestone with Stars. The county had been moving the venue for the annual Canada Day breakfast around to bring it to different communities each year. But for 2026, it will be at the county office in order to accommodate the arrival of the Stars helicopter. Alberta RCMP and its policing partners are actively putting resources into curbing criminal activity from outlaw motorcycle gangs. Mounties say the Satan's Choice Motorcycle Club is expanding across Canada and throughout Alberta, and with it comes the potential for conflict with other similar entities like the Hells Angels. An increase in bikers from these gangs is expected to be seen on provincial roads and highways, and police advise Albertans to avoid outlaw motorcycle gangs in areas they are active in. Anyone who sees suspicious activity in their community is encouraged to report it to their local police service. A couple of opportunities to celebrate the 30th anniversary of the Olson District Chamber of Commerce is coming up in the next month or so. The first one is the Come and Go event at our Flames Lounge from 6 p.m. until 8:30 on May 26th. It is free to attend, but the Chamber would like those interested in attending to RSVP by May 21st. Marie Elliott with the Olds Chamber says they are also hoping former board members or folks in the community can share any of the organization's old memorabilia.
3: There's a bit of a shortage of particulars for the Chamber since 1996. You can just also reach out to that chamber at oldsnet.ca, and I would make sure we could get together. And you, if you would like to lend any items you have related to the Chamber, that would be great.
1: The other upcoming 30th anniversary Olds Chamber event will be a wine and cheese at the Mountain View Museum and Archives on June 16th. That's your information update.
0: 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Goat weather.
4: This evening, we're going to see a temperature of 22 degrees and sunny. Down overnight, we're going to get down to 5 degrees and clear. In the morning tomorrow, partly cloudy and 6 degrees, and then a mix of sun and cloud heading into the sunshine hours. Right now, in Olds, it is 19 degrees and sunshine. Barren dry conditions right now on all the major highways, but if you do see something, you should say something. You could text the Cam Clark Ford text line and let me know if there is anything out on the major highways and byways. If not, get home safely. This has been the Road Report brought to you by Integra Tire and Sundry.
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0: While you're spring cleaning, remember that one person's trash is another person's treasure. 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
1: Gotta love spring on the goat.

0: Brian Wilson from the Bare Naked Ladies, 14 minutes after 4 o'clock. If you're like me, you're a Generation X, and you are Canadian, and you probably had a copy of that album, Gordon. Whether you want to admit it or not, I don't care if you had it or not. That doesn't matter to me. I had a copy. Everyone had a copy that I knew, and most people that I didn't know even had a copy. So these days, though, you walk through the secondhand CD stores, and you go, wow, there's a lot of Gordon sitting there that everybody tried to get rid of after, you know, 25 years, whatever it was. Anyways, we've got more for you on the way in just a little bit. Goat.
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0: Let My Love Open the Door. That's Pete Townsend. How you doing? 28 minutes after 4 o'clock. If you're thinking of sneaking out of work early, I'll open the door for you. I won't even tell the boss. I'll just tell them that you were in the washroom, or maybe you're out taking out the garbage. Perhaps you're changing light bulbs on the fourth floor. I don't know what you're doing, but whatever it is, if you're leaving work early today, I didn't see you. I don't know nothing about nothing. Trust me. Anyways, I hope your day's going well so far. We are rolling towards a long weekend, and that means there's going to be a lot of people on the highways, whether it's for traveling from one place to the other, or maybe they're taking their RVs or trailers out to the campsite, getting that ready to go for the camping season or whatever it might be. There's going to be lots of people on the highways. If you are towing a trailer or you've got a bigger vehicle, make sure your side mirrors are tilted out so that you can actually see the lanes beside you. And you're watching for those smaller profile vehicles, including motorcycles and smaller cars, especially the motorcycles and smaller cars, because, you know, the bigger rigs can do a lot of damage on those kind of vehicles, especially the motorcycles. Watch out for motorcyclists this long weekend. And, of course, just share the road and be patient to get where you're going.
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6: Goat weather.
7: This evening, we're going to see a temperature of 22 degrees and sunny. Down overnight, we're going to get down to 5 degrees and clear. In the morning tomorrow, partly cloudy and 6 degrees, and then a mix of sun and cloud heading into the sunshine hours. Right now,
8: Goat
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0: Kevin coming down. It's a tea party. 19 minutes now to 5 o'clock. And it's just about time to get out of here. What are you going to do for dinner tonight? Are you going to be barbecuing? Do you barbecue in the weekdays? Or do you like to make it a bigger production that takes a lot longer to prepare? And you only barbecue during the weekends? Do you get fast food if you're not barbecuing or if you're not cooking inside? What do you do for your dinners at this time of year? Let me know on the text line, 403-586-7625, because I want some ideas for dinner. I have none. I'm just hungry, and I don't know what I want to eat. The
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0: Club is expanding across Canada and throughout Alberta, and with it comes the potential for conflict with other similar entities like the Hells Angels. An increase in bikers from these gangs is expected to be seen on provincial roads and highways, and police advise Albertans to avoid outlaw motorcycle gangs in areas they are active in. Anyone who sees suspicious activity in their community is encouraged to report it to their local police service. A couple of opportunities to celebrate the 30th anniversary of the Olton District Chamber of Commerce is coming up in the next month or so. The first one is a come-and-go event at our Flames Lounge from 6 p.m. until 8:30 on May 26th. It is free to attend, but the Chamber would like those interested in attending to RSVP by May 21st. Murray Elliott with the Olds Chamber says they are also hoping former board members or folks in the community can share any of the organization's old memorabilia.
1: There's a bit of a shortage of particulars for the Chamber since 1996. You can just also reach out to that chamber at oldsnet.ca, and I would make sure we could get together. And you, if you would like to lend any items you have related to the Chamber, that would be great.
0: The other upcoming 30th anniversary Olds Chamber event will be a wine and cheese at the Mountain View Museum and Archives on June 16th. That's your information update.
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3: In sports, Red Deer is back in the saddle for 2026 as part of the Pro Rodeo Canada Circuit. Committee member Diane Finstead says that Red Deer's proud rodeo history dates all the way back to 1922.
4: Now, that hasn't been every year since then, but after the CFR left, we kind of felt a real vacuum, and kudos to Dave and the Westerner Park Board. They felt like Red Deer really did need a rodeo, and that rodeo belongs there, and so that's when the initiative was kind of started to see if we can get a Red Deer Rodeo back on the pro circuit.
3: Red Deer Pro Rodeo tickets are available now. It is coming up from May 21st through the 23rd at the Marchand Crane Centrium at Westerner Park. In the NHL playoffs, Montreal carries a 2-1 series lead into Game 4 at home tonight versus Buffalo. And finally, the Toronto Blue Jays have just 2 wins in their last 8 games following Monday's 8-5 home loss to Tampa Bay. That's your sports update.
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7: This evening, we're going to see a temperature of 22 degrees and sunny. Down overnight, we're going to get down to 5 degrees and clear. In the morning tomorrow, partly cloudy and 6 degrees, and then a mix of sun and cloud heading into the sunshine hours. Right now, in Olds, it is 19 degrees and sunshine.
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like 10,000 spoons when all you need is a knife. It's meeting the man of my dreams and then meeting his beautiful wife. And isn't it ironic?

0: Ironic from Alanis Morissette, 15 minutes after 5 o'clock. Happy going home time on this Tuesday. Hope you're heading home anyways and being careful as you do so because, you know what? Everyone's had a long day. Just be careful out there. Watch out for the people driving around you as well. The good news is we got a long weekend heading our way. The bad news is we might see a little bit of rain. Yeah, that's the truth. It's not like we wouldn't have seen rain on the May long weekend before in history because it happens all the time, but it's just kind of a bummer when it does. So yes, Mother Nature is going to be following suit as far as what she's been doing for the last many decades and making this May long weekend a little wet, a little chilly, but we'll get to that in just a little bit. We do have a look at your weather forecast coming up.
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0: Pumped Up Kicks. That's Foster the People. 26 minutes to 6 o'clock. How's your Tuesday afternoon been going along so far? I do hope it's been going well. The long weekend is, of course, approaching. Not fast approaching by any means, but it'll be here before you know it, I'm sure. Either way, if you're out and about this long weekend, make sure you keep it locked right here. We've got lots of stuff going on for you, including Here and Now Fridays at 6 o'clock and Saturdays at 5 p.m. We've also got the Vinyl Power at 9 p.m. on Fridays, Saturdays. And, of course, Made in Canada, Played in Canada can be heard as well. 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
6: Good weather.
7: This evening, we're going to see a temperature of 22 degrees and sunny. Down overnight, we're going to get down to 5 degrees and clear. In the morning tomorrow, partly cloudy and 6 degrees, and then a mix of sun and cloud heading into the sunshine hours. Right now, in Olds, it is 19 degrees and sunshine.
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Life in the fast lane, that's the Eagles. I wish I was living life in the fast lane. Unfortunately, I'm living life in the oncoming lane, just trying to dodge massive vehicles slamming into me. Anyways, hope your evening's going well so far. That's going to do it for me. I'll be out of here, and I'll be back tomorrow afternoon at 3 o'clock. Sierra will be here at 6 a.m. to get you up bright and early for your Wednesday. Until I see you tomorrow at 3. Troy Level King's my name. That's all my time. I'm out of here. Stay safe, stay healthy, stay out of trouble. Enjoy the weather while it lasts. I'll catch you later.

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